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0: Alaska's best variety is on Magic 98.9. And AJ right here, driving you home this afternoon. There's new data that shows cash is continuing to dwindle in popularity. We still spend our money, we just don't use cash. 42% of Americans in this particular survey said they don't use cash for any purchases in a typical week. That's up from 24% in 2015. It's only about 12% say they use cash to pay for almost all of their typical purchases in a week. I think I spend less when I use cash. That's the trick, right?
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1: It's pretty not safe for work language-wise, but that's about it. Just, you know, keep your earmuffs on. She's got her new movie, Practical Magic 2, with Sandra Bullock, coming out on September 18th, and it's a behind-the-scenes look on TikTok.

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0: 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And it's AJ. Thank you for listening this afternoon. We've got some great music to finish out your Monday, including Foreigners, I Want to Know What Love Is, coming up. And an artist who just turned 40 with one of her biggest hits from the year 2001, actually, coming up as well.
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Welcome to your Monday night. This final week before summer kind of comes to a close and everyone gets back into the routine and all the kids are back in school. I hope you had a grand weekend. I'm glad you are here to spend the night with us.

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0: So here is tonight's sweet letter from Jeffrey. He says, I've been driving a truck for 6.5 years. It's extremely hard to start or keep a relationship when you're never around. I tried internet dating, but you know, not many women are interested in a man that's only around once a month. I really want a wife and I want a family, but the problem is I love my job too. What do you think I should do? Love, Jeffrey. Jeffrey, I will have my response coming up next. You're listening to Delilah.
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0: 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So did you have a good summer? We had such a good summer. Camping trips, motorhome trips, hiking, rock hounding, swimming, fishing, s'mores, campfires. Over the weekend, an old friend, a guy who used to work for me at my farm in Washington, he came to visit his family who lives on my ranch, and we talked about memories from 20 years ago, catching up and laughing and crying and having such a great time. And he and his girlfriend, Adam, and his girlfriend, Tabby, made us a fabulous meal, a Thanksgiving meal. We had turkey and stuffing and mashed potatoes and scalloped potatoes and green beans and sweet potatoes. And it was so lovely. It was about, I don't know, 20, 25 of us enjoying dinner together. It was such a great weekend. A little pre-Thanksgiving feast. I hope you had a great weekend, a relaxing weekend, a love-filled, love-infused weekend. And I hope you stick around all night long. You're listening to Delilah.
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15: You wrote to us, Susan, and you shared your favorite summer vacation story.
16: Yes, I did. It was right after I found out that my husband and I were expecting quadruplets. And we'd been trying to have a baby and for, almost 10 years, and we had tried to adopt and had that fall through on us, and we were excited and overwhelmed, to say the least. So we took a little trip and went, like, to 3 different cities, kind of one from one to the other, and just took a couple of weeks to celebrate and absorb the shock.
15: And prepare them for the fact that your life was going to change forever.
16: Right. It was kind of one last trip, just the two of us, before it became the 6 of us. I don't think I was even the least bit worried about multiples. I was more worried about, you know, am I going to produce one? So I was, even though I knew there was that possibility, I was still completely shocked when I found out, you know, that we were going to have 4. But we did. We had 2 boys and 2 girls, and we're really, you know, thrilled to have them. But that always stands out in my mind as kind of my favorite little summer trip, you know, just our little trip to celebrate and you know, one last fling or whatever before the babies came.
15: All right, let me see what I can do, find a good song for you.
16: Okay.

playing your request and your dedications and keeping you company on a Monday night. I'd just like to insert myself into your evening, if you don't mind. Just sort of scooch over, make a little room for me so that I can hang out with you, talk to you, listen to you, share some thoughts and a whole lot of songs with you.

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1: Hi, welcome to the Delilah Show. Who is this?
2: Hi, Delilah. This is Edie.
1: Hi, Edie. Welcome. What can I do for you?
2: Okay, I want to say thank you to everyone for the help they gave me to me. I'm from South America, and I really have a hard time. I have no friends, no family. But I want to say to the people, be positive. Good things is coming around. I don't know when, but I always am waiting for good things. It's people around the world, good people and bad people. And most, the bad people is the winner sometimes, but, you know, the good people win too.
1: Well, the bad people might win in the short run.
2: Yes.
1: The bad people might have a victory in the short run, but in the long term, you and I both know that God don't like ugly.
2: Yes.
1: A bad person might come out victorious in the short run, but not in the long run.
2: Yeah, you're right. You're right. That's what I say, you know, because I'm not the only one who having a hard time now. Maybe it's more people, but doesn't matter. You know, be positive and nobody can destroy you, you know?
1: Well, I believe if you have faith.
2: Yes.
1: And you keep that faith strong.
2: Yes, I do.
1: You're going to make it through.
2: Oh, yeah. Oh, yeah. Thank you, Delilah.

0: Magic 98.9. Sharing a Monday night with you. If you have just rediscovered me, you listened back in the 90s when you were watching Mighty Morphin Power Rangers all day and then turning on the radio in your bedroom at night. Or maybe you listened in the early 2000s when you were a kid riding in the back seat of the mom van coming home from soccer practice. Maybe you just rediscovered me and you said, wait a second, she's still around? I am. And hopefully I will be for many, many more years to come. I am praying that God lets me do this until he calls me home or comes back for me, whichever comes first. I want to be here tucking you into bed each and every night. You're listening to the Lila.
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1: Welcome to the Delilah Show. Hi, who is this?
2: Hi, my name is Dakota. I met this guy at church camp this year. We've been together for a week now, and we've been talking ever since. I was hoping you guys could play a song for him.
1: So while you were at church camp, singing Kumbaya, talking about God, being a good girl, you were making goo goo googly eyes at this guy.
2: Yes.
1: How old are you?
2: 13.
1: 13! Going to church camp to learn about the Holy of Holies and making googly eyes at a boy. Do your folks know this?
2: Yes.
1: They're okay with this?
2: Yeah.
1: So, but they're okay with you making googly eyes at the boys?
2: Yeah. He's very nice.
1: Well, let me find a song for you. I'm glad you had fun at camp. Did you make s'mores?
2: Oh, no.
1: What kind of camp doesn't let you make s'mores?
2: I don't know.
1: Did you sleep in tents?
2: Nope.
1: What did you sleep in?
2: We sort of had like a mini apartment with 2 rooms in each.
1: And they call this camp?
2: We had air conditioning and everything.
1: Air conditioning at camp? Oh, you're breaking my heart here.
2: Yeah, but it was a good thing because the last camp I went to didn't have air conditioning.
1: Let me find a song for you.
2: All right, thank you, Delilah.

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1: If you were listening a moment ago, I said maybe you were listening back in the 90s, back in the 80s, back in the 80s with Teenage Mutant Ninja Turtles, playing with those, lining them up around the bathtub while you took a bath, or the Mighty Morphin Power Rangers in the 90s, or maybe you were more a My Little Pony or Strawberry Shortcake kind of kid. And now you're like, wait a minute, she's still on the radio? I got a note from Liz and Mike who said, I grew up in an unpredictable and broken home. Seems I slept with one eye open because I was cautious, except for the nights I could sleep with my radio on and listen to you. I thank God for the comfort he gave me through your voice. I'm 41 and can say I am still thankful. Thank you. Thank you, thank you, thank you. I am so sorry you did not feel safe in your own home. I have raised a lot of children I didn't give birth to. A lot of kids who come from abusive homes. A lot of kids who came out of foster care. And they don't sleep well at night, even though there's no drugs, no alcohol, no fighting, no trauma. They don't, their little nervous systems never seem to relax. So if this show helped you, I am so grateful for that. Thank you for writing. Thank you for listening. I'm going to be here all night long. You're listening to the Lila.
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1: Hi, welcome to the Delilah Show. Who is this?
18: This is Chris.
1: Chris, what can I do for you tonight?
18: Well, I was hoping you could play me a song to kind of help me over a small broken heart.
1: A small broken heart. Does that mean there's a small break in it or your heart is small?
18: I hope it's a small break.
1: Small break. Big heart, small break. Who put a little break in your heart?
18: It was my friend Caroline.
1: And what happened with you and Caroline?
18: Well, I had kind of secretly hoped that we would eventually become a thing, and she found someone else.
1: I hate it when that happens.
18: Yeah.
1: So you've been friends and you were hanging out, but you thought there might be something more, and then she's like, nope, not going to be something more.
18: Yes, ma'am.
1: All right. Did you have a song on your heart that will help with this little small break, or do you want me to find one for you?
18: I would like you to find one. You seem to do a great job every time.
1: All right. Let me see what I can find for you. I'm so sorry.
18: Thank you, Delilah.

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When you like to drive to, you turn the radio all the way up and you roll the window up and you sing along as loud as you can and people stare at you and you stop at a stoplight. I love those songs. I am here to bring back those songs, to play those songs that bring back those memories.

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1: Hi, good evening. You've called the Delilah Show. Who is this?
2: Hello, Delilah. This is Gwen. I finally got through.
1: Hi, Gwen. Tonight is your lucky night. What can I do for you as we wind down the last few weeks of summer?
2: Oh, just want to dedicate a song for my husband. We've been married July 18th, 40 years.

0: 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Spending a Monday night with you as summer starts to wind down. I took my kids to a lake in our area yesterday so they could go fishing and paddleboarding and just playing in the water. And I noticed on some of the trees around the lakes, I noticed the leaves were already changing. Say it isn't so. I hope you have had a peaceful, restful, wonderful summer. And I will be here. I will be here tonight and every night to help you enjoy every subtle change that's about to come our way. With the days getting shorter and the kids going to bed earlier for school and the leaves starting to change. 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
2: It's Allie.
1: Hi, Allie. How are you tonight?
2: I'm good. How are you?
1: I'm wonderful. What can I play for you tonight?
2: Yeah. Crazy for You.
1: Who are you crazy for, Allie?
2: I'm crazy for Teddy.
1: Boyfriend, hubby, who is Teddy?
2: Husband.
1: Of how long?
2: 9 years.
1: And this is who you're going to the beach with? You're going to be saying, oh, a little suntan lotion right there, right there, right there. Okay, while you're right there, just go ahead and give me a back rub.
2: Yes, I love it. We love the beach. We've been going to the beach like forever with the kids and everything. It's our hangout. It's our spot. We love it.
1: The best part of life, creating memories with those that we love.
2: Yes.
1: You have a good night.
2: Thank you. You too.
1: Bye-bye.

0: 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Keeping you company all night long. Are your kids back in school? Are they coming home with backpacks full of papers? And you think how many trees had to die for these papers to come home? Honestly, I'd rather get the papers coming home than have to sign up for the dumb apps. Ah! I hate the apps where this teacher uses this app to communicate and this school uses that app to communicate and blah, blah, blah. And I can't ever just call or send a note in. But the kids are back in school. That means you got to buy all the snacks and pack the sports bags for soccer and football and rally. I'll be here as you do all that every single night. You're listening to The Line.
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20: Hi, Delilah.
21: Who are you thinking about?
20: I'm thinking about Mike. He's going through a lot right now, and he's under a lot of stress and just trying to deal with a lot of things. And it's kind of come between us. He's kind of staying away, trying to do what he needs to do. And I just want him to know how much I love him and the boys and that I'm here for him. And
21: now, who is Mike? Is this your boyfriend?
20: Well, he doesn't like to use that word. We kind of take it one day at a time. The feelings are there, but he's not ready to actually call it that yet.
21: So how long has Mike been not your boyfriend's significant other, but the person you see every day?
20: On and off, a little over a year.
21: And after a year, he's not willing to commit to saying he's your boyfriend?
20: Well, it's kind of complicated. There's been a lot of ups and downs, and it's been off and on, and it's been hard. But we've finally gotten to a point where we're saying yes, that there's feelings there, but, you know, taking it one day at a time. We don't want to jump into anything.
21: So what song would you like to hear from Mike, who's not your boyfriend, tonight?
20: Well, just something that'll let him know that I'm here for him while he's going through all this, and just something so that he'll know how much I love him and the boys, and that I'll be here for him, and not to stay away too long because I miss him.

helping you to connect with the people in your life, your family, your friends, your children, your sweetheart, to get honest, to get real, and to unburden your soul. I'm glad that you are here with us tonight. Come on in and make yourself at home.

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1: Beth, what can I do for you?
2: I was just calling. I listen to your show every night. I drive for pizza delivery. I'm in the process of relocating, and it's the first thing I could find in the new city.
1: Well, good for you. I'm proud of you, because a lot of people would go, ah, that's too hard of work, and it's not that good of money, and I'm not doing it. So good for you for doing what you got to do to get yourself established.
2: Right. But, yeah, and it's really stressful trying to move right now, because my cats and my house is 60 miles away, and I'm staying in a guest house here, and it's crazy.
1: So what can I play for you tonight as you are trying to make your way in this crazy, crazy world?
2: You pick.
1: Okay. And is this just for you? Is this for your mom? Who are we thinking of?
2: Tonight I'm thinking about my parents. They've been really, really helpful with me moving back, because I'm moving back to the same city that they live in. And they've been really, really helpful with that.
1: Okay. I'll play a song to say thank you. Thank you for being there for me.
2: Thanks, Delilah.

0: 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This nonprofit organization accomplishes life-changing surgeries and treatments for children and adults in developing countries with specially built ships. Their ships include surgical centers, recovery centers, hospital rooms. 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They're back to accomplish more miracles in a country where they've already provided 2,700 Ghanaians with surgical procedures. It's their fifth trip there. And in the process of this, they also train thousands of Ghanaian healthcare professionals. MercyShips.org is their website to volunteer, to donate, to support their miraculous work. So here is tonight's sweet letter from Jeffrey. He says, I've been driving a truck for 6.5 years. It's extremely hard to start or keep a relationship when you're never around. I tried internet dating, but you know, not many women are interested in a man that's only around once a month. I really want a wife and I want a family, but the problem is I love my job too. What do you think I should do? Love, Jeffrey. Jeffrey, I will have my response coming up next. 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
1: So tonight's story is from Jeffrey, who is a long-distance truck driver and says he can't meet the right woman because he is always on the road. And here is my best advice to you, Jeffrey. Find a shorter route. 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You just need to drive for somebody that doesn't take you out of town for weeks at a time. 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Find a town that you want to call home, someplace where you want to settle down, and then see if you can't find a company that will hire you to drive for them, but not clear across the country, but just, you know, across the county line, maybe. That would be my best suggestion if you love driving truck. That would be option number one. Option number two is date a female truck driver. Find somebody who loves being on the road as much as you do and then work as a team. Those would be my best suggestions.

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1: Helping you enjoy these last few days of summer. Summer romances coming to a close as you have to go back home or back to school. Hopefully the romance won't come to a close, but your time together might be drawing short. If you've only got a few days or a few hours left with your sweetheart, call me or write to me and tell me, and I will do my best to find a special song just for you. 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
1: Hi, good evening. Who's this?
26: This is Sean.
1: Sean, welcome. This is Delilah. What can I do for you?
26: Well, I want to tell you a story about young love, which I found, but it seems like I can't have it. I met a girl 3 years ago named Allison, and we never really talked much. We happened to be in the car together and go see a movie, and things just kind of clicked for us. Though it only lasted a week, I fell in love with the girl hard. And ever since we parted ways, you know, I sit up at night just finding myself thinking about her all night long and just crying to myself, you know. And I've heard you give advice to so many people. I just figured, you know, I might as well give you a call because I've been listening to you since I was a little kid and I've enjoyed your show ever since I was younger.
1: Sean, the only thing I can tell you is when you give your heart away and you love someone with all your heart and you can't be with them, there's no way to make that go away.
26: You're right. And I still talk to her, but yet, you know, I still see her every once in a while, and she still tells me that she loves me. And when you look in someone's eyes, see the truth, you can tell when they're telling the truth and when they're not. And I can definitely tell every time she tells me that she loves me. It's just she's got so many priorities in her head so screwed up right now from events at home and family that she don't know what she wants to do.
1: Be patient. Feel your feelings, cry your tears, and hopefully in time, if it's meant to be, it'll be. If not, then you're going to have a big hole in your heart for a long time.
26: Yeah, that's the way I feel. But I was hoping maybe you can play a song for her. I told her to listen to your show tonight, and you're good at picking songs, so I figured I'd let you pick a song for me.
1: Let me see what I can do for you, hon.
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encouraging you if there is someone who's on your heart tonight, someone who you truly love and appreciate, somebody who has been a part of your life, such a huge part of your life, and maybe you're afraid to let them know that. Maybe you think you'll give up your power, your edge, if you just confess to them how much you love them, how much you need them, how much you want them in your world. My suggestion would be stop trying to be the tough guy. Stop trying to be independent. 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
2: 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Welcome to the Delilah Show. Who is this?
3: Hey, Delilah. This is Allison.
2: Hi, Allison. What can I do for you?
3: Well, I was wondering if you could play a song for me and my husband. We've been married for 3 years, and we kind of have a crazy love story. We got married after a month of knowing each other. And everyone told us we were insane and we weren't going to last. And the song I want to hear is the Shania Twain, You're Still the One, because it has a specific part in there that says that everyone said we wouldn't make it and look how far we've come. So I was wondering if you could play that for us.
2: But how far have you come? How long have you been married now?
3: We've been married for almost 3.5 years.
2: So still fairly newlyweds.
3: Yes. Still feeling newlywed.
2: So I will play that, but I'm gonna challenge you to call me back when you make it to your 10-year anniversary. Then we can really do the I told you so dance.
3: Yes.
2: After you make it a decade, you can really do the ha, ha, ha, ha, ha. You said it wouldn't work. We'll just do the I told you so dance to pieces.
3: Definitely. I'll call you back at the 10-year mark.
2: Okay, I'll do that for you.
3: Thank you, Delilah. You

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1: You know, a long, long, long time ago, I decided there's way too much negative news. And, you know, I don't want to be ignorant. I know what's going on in the world. I stay far more informed than you probably think that I do, because the show isn't about news, so I never talk about it. But I stay informed. The problem is, when you get too wrapped up in what's going on in the world, it can steal your joy. And it can cause fear in your heart. I don't stay informed because I want to be fearful. I'm not fearful at all. I know that God's in control. I do want to be informed, however. And then I want to make good, healthy choices. This show is about love. It's about making better choices. It's about investing yourself in other people. It's about love. So tonight, reach out and love someone. You're listening to Delilah.
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1: Hi, Samantha. How are you?
2: I'm pretty good now that I finally got through.
1: I'm glad you made it through. Welcome aboard. What's on your heart tonight?
2: Well, I just wanted you to play a song for my mom, just to let her know, even though we have our fights and everything, she's always going to be my rock.
1: How old are you?
2: 28.
1: And you're still fussing with mom?
2: Yeah, we have our arguments. We live together, so.
1: Ah.
2: A little nitpicking. It's kind of more like you say something, and the other person will take it the wrong way. It's just that type of stuff. Because the stress levels are really high recently, going through the battles with the court system for my children and everything else.
1: So your nerves are raw, and you're frazzled, and you're feeling incomplete because your babies aren't there. And so when you're tired and you're stressed and you're broke and you're frustrated, sometimes you say things in anger that you don't really mean.
2: Yeah, and we both do it back and forth, and I just want to let her know that I do love her no matter what.
1: So maybe you need to do for yourself what you tell your kids when they're fussing at each other. Do you give them a timeout?
2: Yeah.
1: When I'm feeling that way, I honestly have to go give myself a timeout and separate myself because I just get ugly.
2: Yeah, you're just really irritable and every little thing gets to you.
1: I will play a song for you and your mom if you promise me that next time you're feeling like that, you will give yourself a timeout and just say, you know what, I'm going to go for a little walk right now before I say something I regret.
2: Yeah, I will.

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1: Thank you for joining us tonight. I'm Delilah, wishing you sweet dreams and good health and lots of love as we go our separate ways. Make sure you join me again tomorrow night. Have a wonderful Tuesday, and do me a favor, take some time out of your busy schedule to slow down and love someone. Good night. You're listening to Delilah.
2: 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Leo?
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0: 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Hi, thank you for calling. This is Delilah, who's with me on the phone line.
1: James.
0: Hi, James. What can I do for you tonight?
1: Well, my mom's on my heart tonight. Almost 2 years ago, we lost my brother in a fatal car crash. He had just turned 30 the day before. But not only do I want you to play a song for my mom, I want to play one for you as well, because I know you've lost children as well. But I know it's just really hard to figure out how to go on. I know it doesn't get any easier, but it gets easier to tolerate and be able to deal with. Yeah.
0: What's your mama's name, James?
1: Wendy.
0: And your brother?
1: Lance.
0: I will play a song for you, for your mom, to honor your brother, for you, because I lost a brother when I was young, and I know that's a hurt that you just can't get over.
1: Yeah.
0: And for me and my boys.
1: Yeah.
0: Thank you for calling. I'm sorry, James.
1: You're very welcome. God bless you.
0: God bless you.

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Well, this is so cool. Bryan Adams extending his Roll with the Punches tour dates into next year. Close to a dozen shows booked already.

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1: Chris checking in tonight, doing some cleaning around the house. Yes, in the middle of the night. I'm right there with you, Chris. She is listening on Alexa, and you know how she did it? She just told her to play us on iHeartRadio. You should try it, too. 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

0: 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What's up?
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0: John Camucci just confessed something to me. After the show yesterday, I was walking around going, ah, things are on fire down below.
1: He's going to explain that.
0: No, I'm just going to leave that as it is. It's a standalone break here. I said to John Camucci, by the way, good morning. Welcome to September 1st, everybody. Yes. Welcome to the show. So I said to him, my area's on fire. And he goes, yeah, that happens to me sometimes too. I borrow John's Old Spice vanilla something scent. It's a full body spray. Because yesterday, halfway through the show, I realized, oh my God, I didn't put on any deodorant. I didn't smell. I was just like, whatever. So he goes, here, use my emergency backup thing. And I sprayed it into my arms. And he goes, this is for everyone. He goes, yeah, it's all over your body. Sprayed it into my arms.
1: So pits to toes to down belows.
0: Yeah, down belows. And so as a joke, so on the down belows, I opened up the pants. No one could see anything. And gave it a little squirt. Well, then that thing... Excuse me?
2: What a statement. I opened up the pants and gave it a little squirt. Please continue.
0: Well, you junior genius, by repeating that, I now have that audio of you as a standalone saying it as well. So anyway, I gave it a little down below. And after the show and like shortly thereafter, I was like, oh my God, it stings. It kind of stings, stings. After the show, John goes, yeah, I didn't want to tell you, but sometimes I spray it on me and it stings too.
1: Yeah, that's why it's my emergency stash. I don't use it every day. It's just if I'm in an emergency.
0: But shouldn't you tell your buddy he's about to spray it down below?
1: No, you were in need. I just knew that you needed to put it on so we didn't smell
0: it. I really didn't need it down below. That was the joke. You should have warned me and said, hey, sometimes that thing stings. You're inky.
1: I've never put it on my inky.
3: Inky?
1: I've never thought to do that at work. It's just the pits. You know what I mean?
0: You call that your inky? Bad. You call your little thing your inky?
1: I'm repeating your words.
0: Sir. No, I was just testing you right there.
3: Did
0: no.
3: you make that up or is that a common phrase or word?
0: A lot of guys use it.
3: Inky?
0: Yeah. Hmm. Yeah. Ryan's a pinky. They call it your inky.
3: Okay.
2: Makes it sound small.
0: Does it really?
3: Well, I think of the little jellyfish in Finding Nemo.
0: Yeah.
1: I just feel like exactly we should be careful about what we test on our down below region.
0: Thank you.
1: Yeah.
0: But that's why you should have said something. If it stings on your upper areas, it might sting in the lower areas.
1: It was already going in. And at that point, I was like, well, he's on his own on this one.
0: I think there was time for you to call it off.
1: You know, that's you why could have,
0: dude, guys call timeouts all the time in the NFL when there's barely any time to go and the ref still sees it.
1: Yeah, but that
0: you could have called the timeout.
1: Ball was in the air, man. That
0: it wasn't in the air. The ball was down there.
2: That's enough of that.
0: Both of them.
2: That's quite enough of that.
0: They seem deflated too. God. I went home and I took a shower though. It was stinging so much.
1: Ooh.
3: So yeah. It lingered like that?
0: Yeah.
1: Yes. Well, it'll remind you to make sure you wear some deodorant so you don't have to do that again, you know?
0: Well, I don't usually spray stuff down there on it. I have a very fine area. Doesn't need any Lumi from the ladies or anything.
1: It's good to know.
0: Is that what you guys use?
3: I've never used it.
0: Right.
3: But I believe that's the commercials Lumi,
0: I think
3: I've
0: it's called
3: heard.
0: Or something
3: yeah.
0: like that. Yeah.
3: I've never used anything besides deodorant, you know?
0: This whole big push now to like put sprays and creams and deodorant things on your private areas.
1: Who's pushing for this?
0: Everybody.
2: Yeah, no, he's not wrong. You know, commercials and products.
0: Lots of commercials that you can use it all over your body, even in that safe zone.
1: Interesting.
0: Or danger zone, whatever you want to call it.
3: And there was, you're right, there was a loofah that one time that was like strictly for men's.
0: A loofah for men's things?
3: Things.
0: I did not see that. Why would you want to scrub that hard?
3: No, I know. That's what I thought was weird.
0: Huh. Yeah.
3: It was like, hold on.
2: We don't have to find out.
3: Okay.
0: None of us are going to buy it. No one's doing that. All right. Good morning, everybody. September 1st, brand new month in front of us. Labor Day coming up this weekend. It's Valentine in the morning.
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0: Guess what am I going to do about this iHeart Festival?
1: What do you mean?
0: So I'm getting pressure now from the bosses to go because it's such, this is like one of the biggest ones we've ever done.
2: Yeah. It is pretty big.
0: It's huge, right?
1: Yeah.
0: So I'm getting all this pressure to go, but it's also Parents Weekend at TCU. Now we're going to go the month after as well for homecoming stuff. But I'm like, I'm stuck because they're like, guys, this is the biggest iHeartRadio Music Festival we've ever done. We really need all staff there. We need you guys like doing the social and everything like that. But it's my kid's first year of college. I've never missed one, you know, the iHeart Festivals. Mm-hmm. But I think I just honestly, because I've been going back and forth, and I think I have to tell him no. I don't know.
2: I feel like that's understandable for this.
0: You think so?
2: I mean, it's your son, you know?
0: I know, but it's nerve-wracking because of how big it is for the company.
2: But you've never missed one.
0: Yeah, I've never missed one. But
2: so, dude, what's the point of never missing one if you can't cash it in one day on something that matters?
0: The fact that Pittman said, is Valentine coming?
1: Oh, yes.
2: We'll see you there, buddy.
3: Yeah, you got to be there.
0: Because remember how I've stood with him before and I've hung out with him?
4: He's the CEO of our company. You guys hung all night at the last one.
0: I know. And this is just not a good time for me. And I don't know.
4: Don't take this the wrong way.
0: Right, okay.
4: Is Colin really going to... It seems like he's kind of doing his thing.
0: Well, that's what somebody said. Parents Weekend is you see them for like a few minutes, yeah. And obviously that's it.
1: Oh, really? Well,
4: he'll be there.
0: That's what they say.
4: Oh. He'll understand. Of course he'll understand.
1: But it's his very first Parents Weekend.
0: Yeah.
4: I think he'll be okay.
2: He's got a cool dad to show off to, though.
0: I even said, hey, do you want me to come speak to the radio, television, film guys?
2: Yeah, I think they're probably good, Dad. I think they're probably good.
0: So I don't know. It's just in my head now, and it's just they're freaking me out. I don't know.

0: We just went to the Backstreet Boys at the Sphere. That was fantastic.
1: Yes.
0: Vegas, so much fun. Great time. We didn't do one of those cars though, that don't have drivers. I wanted to do one of those.
1: Ooh, we did after you guys
0: you
1: left.
0: You did? Why'd yes, you wait till after we left?
1: We did. Well, because they didn't come to where we were staying.
0: Shoot.
1: And so we had, and it only fit four and there was 10 of us. So we never took one of those.
0: Right.
1: But Jeff and I did. Very cool.
0: Did you guys do anything in the car? Anything in the back seat?
1: No. No.
0: Well, it was just the two of you in there.
1: Yeah.
0: Don't people do that in Vegas?
1: Ew.
2: There's so many cameras in those cars.
1: Yeah, and there's like big windows. If we pulled up at a red light, everybody would see in. Not
0: all right.
1: That.
0: I just thought that happened in Vegas.
1: The cars.
0: My kid, we texted him. We go, hey, we're in Vegas for the Backstreet Boys. He's like, I'm in college 1 week. You guys are already in Vegas. What is going
1: yes.
0: on? Then he wrote, what happens in Vegas stays in Vegas. I'm like, there's nothing happening, Colin. There's nothing. Your dad's married 28 years. There's nothing happening. We got milkshakes delivered to the room late at night.
1: Oh,
0: that's
1: nice.
0: What was happening.
1: You know?
0: That was the big moment right there.

0: I just want to thank you all again for a wonderful weekend. And the fact that we got to go and hang out with the Backstreet Boys after the show.
1: Yeah.
0: That was so cool. That was so fun.
2: Yeah, Howie D forgot me, though. That was kind of embarrassing.
0: Howie
2: D forgot me.
0: What? You talked to him?
2: Were you there
0: with
2: me for Howie D?
1: I was.
2: Oh, that was kind of embarrassing.
3: It was not embarrassing.
2: No, it wasn't great.
3: You
2: it wasn't great.
3: You know him from your past. You tried to say hello.
2: And he did not know me.
3: Okay. And then just walked away.
0: Oh, no. I
2: honest to God. So Howie's like, well, because Brian's fantastic. Now we know Brian quite well and stuff, and he remembers. And I knew all the guys from the past, but, you know, if you haven't seen them in a few years, whatever, right?
3: Oh, yeah.
2: So we're sitting there, and Howie D was walking. We're in this little backstage kind of VIP thing for the Backstreet Boys. Which, should we give away our Backstreet Boys backstage passes or something for, like, somebody who's a big fan?
3: Huh. But then I couldn't go.
2: What?
3: Wait. Oh, you're talking about the ones we already have?
2: Yeah.
3: Oh,
2: what are you talking about?
3: Oh, I thought you meant next time we go, we bring
2: some. No, I meant like these ones, like it's a souvenir for somebody.
3: Oh, it's a souvenir. Sure, yeah. Okay.
2: Are you still drunk?
3: No, you were confusing there.
2: I don't think I was. I really don't think I was.
3: Because the show's over.
0: Yeah, I was thinking like, well, how are they going to get back there? And this seems very wrong.
2: Did you drink?
0: No, I wish.
2: What is going on with you guys? Seriously. So anyway, so we're back there in this little backstage area, and I bump into Howie D. He's exiting that to go to behind the stage or something even deeper into the backstage area. And I'm like, I see him walking away. Go, Howie. Turns around, goes, hey. I go, hey, Valentine, man. Good to see you. He goes, yeah.
0: Oh, no.
2: And then turns to continue on.
0: Oh.
2: He had no idea. For $1 million, that dude had no idea who I was in that moment right there.
0: Dang it. Well,
2: no idea.
0: Maybe he was in a rush. You know, yeah. It was really loud in there. Maybe.
2: No, super quiet at that point.
0: It's okay.
2: No. No, he was in a rush. Guaranteed in a rush. Super quiet. But just didn't know who I was. That's fine.
0: Yeah.
2: You know. So.
3: Why focus on that? Focus on the positive. Brian Luttrell loves you.
0: That's true.
3: He gave you the biggest hug. Was so happy to see you. He lit up when you walked in.
2: Yeah. No, he did. That's fine. Yeah,
0: that
2: you're right.
0: Cool.
2: All right. No, you're right. Thank you. Are we playing this or is this for flavor?
3: No, it was just a little flavor.
2: Oh, a little flavor.
0: Thank you. Thank you. What did you think of the show, though? In, you know, after...
2: It was great.
0: Yeah.
2: No, it's a great show. I really was trying to get into the effects of the show, the sphere and stuff, because I know all the music, right?
0: Mm-hmm.
2: And I'm putting my eyes to the sky. Everybody else is zoned in on the stage and stuff, but I'm watching the spaceships fly by and stuff like that. And then, you know that dude that's walking in the wilderness there?
0: Walking
2: in the snow, the guy that looks... A lot of this stuff is very Star Wars inspired. Did they spend time on Tatooine or something like that? A lot of these guys were
0: Siberia,
2: in the...
0: Their song Siberia when they're in the mountain.
2: Oh, is that what it was?
0: Yeah.
2: Oh, I wonder why they're in the snow. Didn't catch that name of that song. Missed that one. So anyway, the guy walking in the snow, when he walks past you on the sphere screen, you can't see his face. I kept turning around to like try and see the dude's face. It was so stupid.
0: Oh, I
2: and
0: see.
2: I wasn't really sure why their faces were in the mountain. At one point, I told Brian, I think we're going to fly, because you're flying through Siberia and stuff with the sphere 360 vision, whatever it is. And I'm like, are we going to fly into one of their mouths? Because they kept opening their mouth as they're singing along. I'm like, dude, I think we're going to fly in a Backstreet Boy's mouth. We're doing an endoscopy on a Backstreet Boy. And Brian goes, well, it's better than the other option.
0: Oh, yeah.
2: Have another drink. Brian's whole model all weekend long is like, have another drink. Dun, dun, dun, dun, dun. Have another drink. Dun, dun, dun, dun.
3: I overdid it. Overdid it.
0: But you are fun. Like, I know you were worried about being embarrassing. You weren't embarrassing at all.
3: I don't know.
2: My wife says he's a pressure drinker.
3: I was screaming in this lovely woman's face.
2: Screaming at my wife to do a shot.
3: Oh, God.
2: To do a shot. And he's like three seats from her, and he's still screaming in her face, and she's like, I'm not in college anymore.
3: I think the next day I woke up was like, she thinks I'm annoying. She has to.
2: No, she does. No, she does. Oh. She said, he's so annoying. Oh, my God. He's screaming in my face to do shots.
3: Please apologize to her
2: for
3: me.
2: No, I did. I did. I apologized to her.
3: Thanks, man.
2: But she was like, how does Kyla do it?
3: Yeah. No, Kyla's a good woman.
2: And I said, Kyla went out with him. We all went up to bed, and then Kyla, Brian, and Jeff, Jill's husband, all went out again after we'd already been out, and they kept going. So I go, I think she's into it, hun.
3: Yeah,
4: there's a side to
3: Vegas.
4: Kyla.
3: She likes to stay out in Vegas.
4: I can see that.
3: It's Vegas. We stayed out till 2.
2: And,
3: wasn't that crazy?
2: And, you know, she leaves work at the door. Because I asked her to take a quick look at my stitches.
0: Oh.
2: Just a quick look to see if they looked okay. And she's like, no.
3: She rolled her eyes.
2: I'm like, you are a world-renowned physician assistant who puts stitches in people all the time. I get four in my forehead. How about a quick look under the old Band-Aid here? And she goes, shot, shot, shot, shot, shot.
0: Yes.
2: Good God.
3: So funny. fun, though.
2: Yeah, good time, though.
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1: Good morning to you. 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Just getting up. 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That's cool. Thank you for doing that. 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Let us know where you are. 31043 is our text line. Brian, what do you got planned for today, buddy?
2: Okay. These are the two things that I have planned.
1: Okay.
2: Oh, the Valentine in the Morning Listener Feud. Sorry, there's three things. Okay. That's coming up later
1: fun
2: this
1: fun little
2: hour.
1: Game.
2: Yes, a very fun little game. Then after 7, we're going to talk to kids. What trades have you made at lunch? What's the most sought after item? What do you use to barter?
3: I love this.
2: For my kids, I know it's Oreos are still big. Oreos are like top item.
1: Okay. So Oreos can get you whatever you want, basically?
2: I would guess Oreos might be one of the pack of six, right. Then later.
1: If you're in prison, pack of six. Get anything you want, yeah.
4: Oh.
2: After 8, who's the most attractive person at your office or place of work?
3: Ooh,
2: you can stay anonymous. You can just shout it out to our text line. You can call us and tell us. Okay. But just like a name, maybe.
1: So the most attractive person at work? Who's
2: at
1: here?
2: Work. Well, there's an answer. There is an answer.
1: Is there an answer, really?
4: Jack for the men, Mariam for the ladies.
2: Yep. That's it.
4: Yeah.
2: You could say John Camucci for the men. Maybe.
3: Oh, my God. Compared to Jack, no. We got to be real about this.
1: I don't know. I'd like to see both you and Jack going to smoky eyes off.
3: I appreciate that. Do appreciate that.
1: Like to see like who could out-sex the other, out-sexy.
3: I'm going to take this as a win, but yeah, if you're
1: Jack. No, Jack's a good-looking guy. I think you could give him a fight.
3: See, I think we're sleeping on Miles.
4: Yeah.
3: Because Miles, dude's like 6'2", and I feel like height is a huge factor.
1: Sure, and you guys aren't 6'2", yeah.
3: Yeah, we're like 6'1".
1: I feel like we're saying names that people have no idea who the hell they are.
2: That's true. So we want to hear from you.
1: So there's the danger of this topic.
2: Well, no, we don't even have to play.
1: We just need pictures.
2: Oh.
4: Or just describe them.
3: Yeah, describe
4: their aura. What makes them attractive?
2: I do think it would be interesting to hear from people outside of us. Like, who cares
1: about
2: Jack and
1: Mariam? Why do you find Mariam so attractive?
2: And that face card, oh my God, 10 out of 10. I'm saying too much.
4: But it's true. Those
1: it is weird that you work with somebody and you're like, oh my God, I find her so attractive.
2: Well, no, I'm not. I don't want to play. It should be people texting.
1: You've been playing,
3: you're
1: dude.
3: You're in the game already.
1: You just took your chips and put them in the center of the pile and you went all in on Mariam and Jack.
2: She said Mariam.
4: Yeah.
1: No, I swear you said Mariam too.
4: He agreed with me. Mariam for the women, Jack for the men.
2: Supporting a friend.
1: All right. We'll do that a little bit later on. Thank you for that update, Brian. We're looking forward to all going to HR.
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0: Two contestants on the line. What we do is we ask all our listeners two questions and we gather the top five answers. And then as contestants, they try to guess what those top five answers are in like 45 seconds.
1: Yeah, it's fun. It's a good game, just like Family Feud. We'll do that coming up next right here in Valentine the Morning.

0: Let's do today's dumb game.
1: It's the Valentine in the Morning listener feud. We have two contestants on the line. We asked our listeners two questions, gathered the top five answers. And contestants, you have to tell us what those top five answers are.
0: Hi, contestants. How are you?
2: Good morning.
0: Good morning. Tony, what's going on? How you doing?
3: Fine. Good. How are you?
2: How are you doing today?
0: Dear
2: God. My family loves your show.
1: Oh, okay. Thank you.
0: You're Stephanie, though, right?
2: Correct.
0: All right, so wait till you hear the name Stephanie. This might work better. Hold on, Steph. I love you so much. Tony, you're doing good?
3: Yeah, I'm doing good.
0: All right, my man. Now back to you, Stephanie. Stephanie, you're doing good and the family's with you?
2: Yes, thank you.
0: I love it. Okay, so let's do this. We're going to start with, we'll start with Tony today. We'll start with Tony. Tony, here we go. We asked Valentine in the Morning listeners, name a cartoon villain from a Disney movie. Now,

0: You got 45 seconds, possible three strikes here. Name a cartoon villain from a Disney movie. What do you think is on the board here?
1: Cartoon villain from Disney movie?
0: Correct, yes. What do you got?
1: Jafar, Scar, Ursula.
2: Wow.
0: Okay, wow. Nice. Brian has to keep up with the bells. That's three. Doing good, man. You got no strikes on you. You got three on the board. About 10 seconds left.
1: I'm thinking of the movies. I can't remember the movie.
0: Five.
1: Four. Captain Hook.
0: Three.
3: Oh.
0: Two. Yeah, total villain, but not on the board.
3: Right.
0: All right. So you had those first three like a, you know what?
3: That was quick.
0: Wow. Number one was Ursula from Little Mermaid. Number two, Scar from The Lion King. Number three, Jafar from Aladdin. Number four, Gaston from Beauty and the Beast. And number five, yeah. Cruella de Vil from 101 Dalmatians. But two, yeah. Three out of five is exceptional. But let's see what Stephanie's got in her car. Here we go, Steph. We asked Valentine in the Morning listeners, name something people overindulge in when they go to Las Vegas. Name something people or Brian overindulge in when they go to Las Vegas. Top five answers on the board, possible three strikes. What do you got?
4: Overspending on gambling.
0: Yep.
4: Souvenirs.
0: What was that? Say it again.
4: Souvenirs.
5: Souvenirs.
3: Oh, souvenirs.
0: Souvenirs. Yes. As God is my witness, I thought you said gold veneers. I'm like, people really
3: maybe.
0: Getting gold veneers in Vegas. All right. How about that? All right. So one strike. You got one right, one strike. Keep going. What do people overindulge in when they go to Vegas? They overindulge.
4: Food.
0: Food. Yes, eating, yes. What else? Have you been to Vegas?
4: No, I have not.
0: Oh, God. All right.
3: Oh, you got to.
0: Think of Brian.
4: On the trip.
0: Does too much of what? You're doing too much of what? Too much what in Vegas?
4: Drinking.
0: Drinking, yes. You get about 5 seconds left here. Anything else? Come on. What else could you do in Vegas that you shouldn't be doing? They overindulge.
4: Party.
0: Party?
3: Partying.
0: Partying?
3: Is that number five? Oh.
0: No. Nah.
3: All right.
0: Nothing else? Clubbing? Oh!
6: Yeah, that's
0: clubbing.
3: Oh, there it is.
0: She comes into the last second to get it. Whoa.
6: Wow.
0: Wow. Going to clubs. Clubbing was number four, or going to risque shows. And number five was staying out all night. You ended up getting four. Nice job. So actually, Stephanie, you win.
3: Yes. Oh. Congratulations.
0: Nice job, Stephanie.
4: Yay, thank you guys so much.
0: You're so welcome. Tony, good playing, man. Nothing to be ashamed of. That was great.
1: Thank you, guys. Thank you.
0: Appreciate you, man. You have a great day, okay?
1: You too.
0: Thanks, man.
4: You
0: Steph,
4: too.
0: Hang
4: thank
0: tight.
4: You.
0: We'll get you. She's like, yeah, thank you so much for losing. Thank you, Tony. I love you so much.
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0: Yeah.
1: Welcome to the first day of September.
0: Yes, yes sir.
1: Check that out, man. Check that out. What were you going to sing there?
2: 21st night of September.
1: There you go. Those frat days are coming back.
2: Yeah, that's the frat days?
1: That's my frat guy right there. Nice, singing those at parties and stuff, right? Oh, fraternities.
3: Mm-hmm. Awkward transition.
0: Yeah, I don't know what.
3: Because, you know, John was always the frat guy.
1: Mm-hmm.
0: Yeah.
3: And now your son's the frat guy.
1: Mm-hmm. He's a beta.
2: I'm loving this, by the way. Yeah. I'm loving this turnaround.
1: Yeah.
2: It's the best.
1: Now I gotta be like, oh, they're fantastic. And da da da da.
3: Yeah, man. John genuinely changed my opinion on frats. I had like maybe something in my head of what I thought frats were.
1: Animal House or something like that.
3: Until I became friends with John. And now I do have a different
1: Well, John changed my opinion several times back and forth, like in one day. I'm like, oh, it's okay, to oh my god, it's awful. Oh my god, it's okay. Oh my god, it's awful.
2: There's some guys that do dumb stuff, and there's some really great people too.
1: Who are then like, there's like fraternities that are dealing in drugs.
2: Yeah, but that's just dumb guys doing dumb things. Like you can find that anywhere. You don't have to go to a fraternity to find that.
1: I said to him, I go, listen, my son's fraternity, it's like their whole thing is we're helping inspire men of excellence, men of integrity. And then John goes, yeah, every fraternity has that marketing line.
2: Yeah,
1: like, oh, no, man. I thought mine was going to be different for my son. What is that? Men of excellence. Come on.

0: Hey, Margie, good morning. How are you today?
1: I'm good. How are you doing today?
0: A little tired. Doing well, though.
1: Oh, I get that.
0: Yeah. No, I hear you on that one. So what's new with you, Margie? What's exciting in your life?
1: Today, I work for an adult program, day program, and we've had the opportunity for the last few months for 30 of our students to take Pakwa, which is a martial art. And 30 of our students are getting their yellow belts today.
0: Oh, that's
2: wow.
0: Very cool. So what is the martial art again? What is it?
1: It's Pakwa, P-A-K-U-A.
0: Okay.
1: We have been great benefactors that have been paying for our program for our 30 students.
0: Yeah.
1: And it started like 4 months ago, and we've got funding until the end of the year. So
0: great.
1: It's just been amazing.
0: What's your belt color yourself?
1: Actually, I don't have one yet. Mine
0: only. Oh, your pants are falling down, lady. You have no belt at all? Pants on the ground, pants on the ground. Looking like a fool with your pants on the ground.
1: No, but I am so proud of all of the students because a lot of people see disabilities and they don't think they're able, and they are so capable.
0: 100%. Yeah, people are all different. It's like, you know, it's so funny. It's like people, even when you talk about like the autism spectrum and stuff like that,
1: mm-hmm.
0: They like to pigeonhole people into one spot, but they fail to realize it's a spectrum. A spectrum means something for a reason. You might be really good at this and you might need help in this area. Somebody else might need help in this area, but really good at that. We're all on that spectrum. It's wide in that respect, you know? So you can't pigeonhole people based on what your predetermined idea of a disability or something is.
1: Yeah, I have a sticker, and it says, don't diss my ability.
0: I was going to say that. That's what you do.
3: Those
0: people that yell about it go, you want to see some ability? I'll show you disability and disability. Yeah, bam, bam, bam. Yeah,
1: exactly.
4: You have to beat them up.
0: Yeah, you do. Yeah.
1: We listen to you on the radio, on the van, every day when we are driving. So,
0: in fact,
1: they're all here in the van with me now. Say hi, everyone.
5: Hi.
6: Hi.
0: What's up, you guys? What's going on?
1: What's up?
0: Let's go get those yellow belts.
1: Yep, yellow belts. It's going to be fun. So
0: awesome.
1: We'll take some pictures and
0: please.
1: I'll send them to you on Instagram.
0: Yeah, tag us in that. Have a wonderful day. I appreciate you guys.
1: Say bye, guys.
5: Bye.
0: Bye.
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0: Tom Cruise officially announced Days of Thunder 2 with Anne Hathaway joining him for the sequel. The original movie came out in 1990. Tom Cruise is returning as Cole Trickle, a NASCAR driver. And then Anne Hathaway is going to play a team owner and engineer. And the film is going to be in theaters on June 2nd of 2028. Uh-oh. I thought the same thing.
1: Uh-oh. Like, oh. Is Anne Hathaway married?
0: Yes, she's married.
1: Okay. All right. What were you thinking?
0: Oh, like she's going to be his love interest in the movie?
1: Yeah. And then on Days of Thunder, he had a love interest in the original, and then that's how their relationship started, I believe.
0: Who was his co-star?
1: You're asking a lot of questions. I don't know. I don't know. I forget. I think it was his first wife or something. I don't know.
2: Okay. Nicole Kidman.
1: Was it Nicole Kidman in Days of Thunder? Yeah.
2: You're right.
1: So that's how they started.
2: Right.
1: That I didn't know relationship started right there.
0: Oh, okay. Uh-oh. And Apple TV has raised its subscription fee. It's now going to cost $14.99 per month, up $2. And then Apple One is rising to $21.95 a month. It began on Friday, but Apple said that they did send out an email to subscribers.
1: Oh,
0: letting
1: sure
0: them know,
1: they did. Yeah.
0: I think. I'm Jill with your entertainment headlines.

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0: Good morning. You guys pounding coffee this morning? I am.
1: Mm-hmm. Yeah, me too.
0: Cup number two. How do you do? Let's see if that does anything different to me. But I don't think so. But coming up later on this hour, we want to talk to kids. You made trades at lunch. What's the hottest, most sought-after snack at lunch? What's the one that everybody wants to have? You can text in at 31043.
1: Whoa.
0: I don't think coffee will have any bearing on my abilities or lack thereof today. Yeah, so not worried about that. So there you go. But yeah, kids, do you make trades at lunch? What is the hottest, most sought-after snack right now? Now, that wasn't the case later years in high school for my kid, but early on, trades were happening. When I was a kid, oh my gosh, there was always somebody who had a better lunch than me. Mm-hmm. And I didn't have the trade power. You know what I mean? I had a lousy farm system, so to speak.
1: Okay.
0: Mom didn't give us great lunches. The highlight of my lunch ever was the field trip, where she maybe gave you a bag of chips and a soda wrapped up in the tin foil back then.
1: Yeah.
0: But that wasn't a regular thing. So I just had ordinary bologna sandwiches and nobody's going, hey, I'll trade you these ho-hos, these cupcakes for a bologna sandwich or something, right?
1: It was a ding-dong for me.
0: Ding-dong?
1: When friends had ding-dongs. Yeah. I was like, I didn't have anything to trade. I'd just be like, you gonna finish that? Like, I would love to have been able to trade something.
0: For a ding-dong?
1: For a ding-dong.
0: You always wanted those
1: so
0: ding-dongs.
1: So good.
0: Yeah.
2: My kids, it's Oreos. That seems to be, I asked them this question and they said Oreos are the top item that people trade for.
0: So Oreos are like cigarettes in prison.
2: Exactly.
0: That's
2: right.
0: The top item. So if you got Oreos, you can trade for anything.
2: That's right.
0: Wow. All right. So what is it for your kids? 31043, or if they want to reach out to, they can. We'll get them on the air as well. 31043 is our text line. But right now, it is a battle of the sexes. Represent the men. His name is Ben. Works as an office manager and enjoys watching Raiders games. What's up, Ben?
3: What's up, Ben?
4: Morning, everybody.
5: Morning.
1: Representing the ladies, her name is Wendy. She works as a history teacher and enjoys watching her son play football. Let's hear it for Wendy.
0: What's up, Wendy? Here's how it works, Wendy. I'm going to ask you a few questions. Ben, Jill's going to ask you some questions. Best out of three wins, still tied. The end of regulation. We go to a not-so-tough tiebreaker question. Let's start with the ladies. What is the name for the voice assistant on Apple devices?
6: Siri.
0: Correct, yeah.
1: Ben, what are super fans of New Kids on the Block called?
7: Oh, gosh. I don't know.
1: Oh, they're blockheads.
0: Oh, shoot. What human organs are responsible for transporting oxygen to blood cells?
6: Veins?
0: Veins? No. Lungs.
6: Lungs. Oh my God. I heard transport. Oh my God. Okay.
0: Now I know what you're thinking. I know. But I watched the pit.
1: Ben, in total, how many chambers does your heart have?
4: Four?
1: Yes, that's right.
0: Our current score is 1-1. What generation includes people born in the year 2000? What
6: generation
0: are they called? Year 2000. What do you call those people? Gen what?
6: Z?
0: Yeah. I'd be guessing though too. That whole, I'm not even sure what I am half the time. You know what I mean? I'm Gen X though.
2: Gen
0: right?
2: X.
0: Yeah, that's the coolest.
2: Gen X is very cool.
1: Careful, don't say anymore. Cool. Don't say anymore because we have another question coming up.
2: Gotcha.
1: Ben, what generation includes people born in the year 1990?
7: Gen Y.
1: Oh, millennials.
0: Is there a Gen Y out there?
7: I'm a millennial.
2: No, I don't believe there is. Mm-mm.
0: And what are we doing? Are we getting close to the end of the alphabet? I mean, what's the plan here?
2: No, my kids are called Gen Alpha.
1: Oh.
0: We went back to the top?
2: We're starting over, I think.
0: Gen Alpha?
2: I think I have that right.
1: Okay.
2: I don't know anything.
1: Ladies
0: right,
1: win.
0: There you go. Nice job.
1: Wendy, you won the Battle of the Sexes Championship Certificate, posted on social. Use the hashtag #ValentineTheMorning and share it with pride.
8: I'm so happy. Thank you so much.
0: Was Donnie Wahlberg there at our show?
1: Yes, he was.
0: He was, right? Jonas was there. Donnie was there.
1: Yeah.
0: John Legend was there, was he? Or just
2: Chrissy Teigen,
0: Chrissy
2: for sure.
0: Was there.
1: Oh, I didn't know that.
0: Yeah.
1: Oh, nice.
0: Yeah, she's sitting right next to me.
1: Chrissy Teigen?
0: Yeah, Chrissy Teigen was right next to me.
1: I feel like that would have been said to me if that was going on.
0: Just keep it quiet. It's polite. She didn't want you to know.
1: Oh.
0: Well, as you exit the stage, Ben, this moment is entirely yours. You take it away.
4: Congratulations, Wendy. And everyone have a good day.
0: You too, brother. Thank you.
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0: Coming up, we want to hear from kids. Do you make trades at lunch? What is the hottest, most sought-after snack right now in the school year? Text in at 31043.
1: This text says, I trade my Cheez-Its for my friend's Doritos almost every day. And then this one says, my friend gets the good Lunchables, and I traded her my dessert for the little pizza one.
0: All right. Text in 31043. The snacks at lunch, what are people going for? What are you guys into? 31043. Nobody ever wanted my celery sticks mom would pack. I don't know why.
1: I wonder.
0: Even if they had peanut butter on it, still.
2: Yeah, no thanks. Not looking for celery.
0: Really? Mom says good for you.

0: Uriah, good morning. How are you today?
1: I'm great. How are you?
0: We're doing all right, man. What are they trading at school for lunch? What are you guys into?
1: These talkies. I'm always around trading them for these powdered donuts.
0: You trade the talkies for powdered donuts
1: all day. Yeah.
0: And how good are the talkies? Are they a good trade item? Do people want to trade with you for the talkies?
1: Yeah, everybody loves those.
0: Gotcha. Yeah, no, people do. My kid was never really that into them. His friend Connor, oh my God, he'd love the talkies. Jill, if you want a talkie, grab yourself a powdered donut. He'll trade for you.
2: Okay, gonna meet you. Where do kids meet?
3: Oh, dear.
2: In the lunchroom.
3: Oh,
2: I don't know.
3: Dear.
2: Behind the bleachers. I don't know where kids go.
0: Well, thanks for chatting with our 14-year-old friends here, Jill. How odd was that conversation? Uriah, have a great day, okay, buddy?

0: Jessica, what snack does your son trade for at lunch?
1: So actually, my son really loves like these panda like cookies that he likes to trade for.
0: Okay.
1: For his fruit.
0: Oh, no. So he's got the fruit. He's given his fruit away and he's getting the panda cookies back.
1: Yes. But on social media recently, there was like this big Oreo debate. I actually don't know where it happened, but it was a mother in a kindergarten class. And she doesn't allow Oreos in her home. Mm-hmm. And I guess other kids in the kindergarten class had Oreos and her daughter was upset because she couldn't have any.
0: Oh, God.
1: And so she actually asked like the parents to stop bringing Oreos.
0: Oh, so she wanted other parents to not provide Oreos to the kids' lunch because that ruined her own kids' diet or something?
1: Yes.
0: Oh, I don't know if you can pull that off.
2: No, I don't think so either.
1: No, yeah. I was like, that's awful.
0: And my kid has an Oreo allergy. Oh, well, shut it down.
1: You know, I would just bring Oreos for the entire class to spite her.
0: You know what you do to spite her? I don't know if they make them anymore, but you go, yo, girl, I'm sending my kid with double stuff. Remember the double stuff? Do they really make it?
3: Oh, yeah. They make triple stuff.
4: Oh, really?
2: Yeah. Whoa.
3: Amazing.
0: What is going on? Well, Jess, thanks for calling in. You take care, okay?
1: You too. Have a great day, guys.
0: All right. See you later. Bye-bye. Yeah, Brian was saying that Oreos are like the commodity that kids use the most out of. Mm-hmm.
4: We got the double stuffed at our house.
2: Okay.
0: Really?
4: Oh, yeah.
0: Wow. Guess you don't need a raise. Jude.
5: Hello. Good morning.
0: How you doing, Jude?
5: I'm doing good.
0: So, can I ask you a question?
5: Yes, of course.
0: Hey, Jude, what do you trade for at lunch?
5: Grapes.
0: Grapes? Yeah? You like grapes, huh?
5: Yeah.
0: Red grapes or green grapes?
5: Green.
0: Seedless, right?
5: Yeah.
0: Yeah, you don't want those seeds. Those things are just a nightmare, dude. Whoever invented seeds and grapes. So, green grapes, and what do you offer in return for green grapes?
5: Dynamite. It's like the little chips.
2: Never heard of those.
3: You said they're called dynamite?
5: Dynamites, yeah.
3: Oh,
5: yeah.
3: Dynamites.
0: Are they dinosaurs or something? Or they explode in your mouth?
5: No. They're like talkies, kind of.
0: Okay. Just another poor man's talkies or something. Okay, gotcha.
2: Jude, if you want to elevate your grape game, you might want to try cotton candy grapes.
0: They're disgusting.
2: Oh, I love them.
0: I hate
2: them.
0: Those. Jude, hey, Jude, don't eat those grapes.
2: Oh, they're my favorite.
0: Oh, they're so gross. They're so, like, fake. You like those?
2: They're my favorite grape.
0: Oh.
2: Cotton candy, then red, then green.
0: Gross. Gross,
2: dude. Everybody's entitled to their own mouth opinion.
0: No, this mouth is the world's opinion. They're so gross. It's like somebody got together and injected cotton candy flavoring into the grape.
5: Yeah.
0: Whose side are you on, Jude? You got to pick a side right now. Me or Jill's? Cotton candy grapes.
5: You.
0: Yeah.
3: Oh, man.
5: I like them that much.
3: I also love them, but I'm very scared to say that.
0: You like them? I think they're so disgusting. I really do. John, what do you think?
3: I am allergic to fruit, so I cannot play.
0: Oh, it's a cop-out.
3: Can't play this game.
2: He gets an applause for
0: yes. He's against cotton candy grapes, too. Jude, you're a good man. You know, glad that you're working it out with the trades there. Sorry you have no fruit at home. Sorry you have no fruit at home, man, that you got to trade for it.
5: No, we have a bunch of fruit. My brother eats all of them.
0: All right. Oh, mom's in the car, isn't she?
5: Yeah.
6: Hi, good morning.
0: Mom, how do you feel about cotton candy grapes?
6: They're the worst.
0: Oh my God. No. This is fantastic.
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0: Disney Plus is now going to have a new show. It's called Pokemon Tales, The Misadventures of Sirfetch'd and Pichu, a new stop-motion series. It's going to follow Sirfetch'd and Pichu on adventures through the Galar region. I really hope I'm pronouncing all these right. It's going to debut on Disney XD and Disney Plus in 2027. And also with this big new deal, the classic Pokemon series, The Beginning, is going to be on Disney Plus as well. And this is very interesting. I came in like a rainbow. So Miley Cyrus, she posted this video or this photo on Instagram, and it's just a close-up of her eye, and it's all red, a very dramatic photo. Then I saw on her website, she's no longer Miley Cyrus. She's just Miley. That's it. Her whole website completely changed, and it's just Miley. Like, Madonna and Cher. So I think something's coming. New music. Mm-hmm. Something is on the way. It's like a new era. She's just Miley. And I'm excited. I'm Jill with the entertainment headlines.
1: Just Jill.
0: Just Jill.
1: With your entertainment headlines. Something's coming, guys. Something's coming.

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0: myself. All right, later on this hour, who's the person at work that everybody has a crush on? Do you have one of those people at the office? Jack's back.
1: Oh, yeah.
0: Jack at our Jack. Place, right? Jack.
1: Everybody has a crush on Jack.
2: Even the guys.
0: Jack is also like from a famous lineage, isn't he? Doesn't his mom or dad do soap operas or something like that?
1: Both are.
0: They're both famous actors?
1: I think so. I think both.
0: Right. So Jack's just a handsome guy. Jack had one flaw. It's his height. He's not super tall. He's like, how tall is he? Like your height or something?
2: He's
0: like
2: probably
0: that?
2: My height, like 5'9". Like
0: 5'9", something like that. That's his only flaw. If you look for flaws.
1: You can look past that flaw.
0: You can look past that?
1: Mm-hmm. Yeah, height. Oh,
0: sounds
1: yeah.
0: like you've been looking past it.
1: To Jack?
0: Yeah.
1: No.
0: What's going on?
1: No, it's in my past, you know.
0: In your past, you look past it?
1: Yeah.
0: Gotcha.
1: Yeah.
0: And then, so Jack's the hottie for the guys. Who's the hottie for the ladies at our office?
1: Mariam.
2: Yeah.
0: Mariam? I don't know. Mariam doesn't do it for me.
2: Wow.
0: No,
2: really?
0: No, I can collectively say Mariam's a beautiful woman. And I'm married 28 years, so I look at women differently than you guys do, apparently, Brian.
2: I'm just saying beautiful woman.
0: She's a beautiful, beautiful woman, but I just... And there's an age disparity, so I kind of see her like almost like a daughter. So I just, I honestly don't. I know you look at her and go, whoa, Mariam, here she comes. But I just don't have that same reaction.
1: We're just saying people have a crush on them. We're not saying personally.
0: Got it. Do you have a crush on her?
2: No, what? That's insane.
0: Text in 31043, the person at work that everybody has a crush on. 31043. It is the battle of the sexes. Reps in the men, his name is Brandon. Works as a maintenance inspector, enjoys playing basketball to kids. What's up, Brandon?
3: Hey, good morning, everybody.
0: Hey, buddy.
1: Representing the ladies, her name is Leslie. She is a stay-at-home mom and enjoys camping. Let's hear it for Leslie.
0: What's up, Leslie?
4: Good morning.
0: What's going on? Here's how it works, Leslie. I'm going to ask you a few questions. Brandon and Jill's going to ask you the questions. Best out of three wins. Still tied. The end of regulation. We go to a not-so-tough tiebreaker question. We'll start with the ladies. You can do the, what kids have crushes on teachers? Oh, my gosh.
2: Yes, let's do that tomorrow.
0: Colin had a teacher, I think it was like freshman year, this like bio teacher or something like that. Beautiful woman. And I'm like, there are no boys paying attention in this class. None of these freshman boys are paying attention in this class. All right, we're going to start with you, Leslie. Which superstar has three cats named Meredith? Meredith Grey.
1: Yeah.
0: Thank you, Jill. Meredith Grey, Olivia Benson, and Benjamin Button.
4: Taylor Swift.
0: That's correct.
1: Brandon, who plays Benjamin Button in the movie The Curious Case of Benjamin Button?
3: Ooh, Brad Pitt.
1: Yes, that's right.
0: What was the last state to join the United States, Leslie?
4: Hawaii.
0: Yeah, Hawaii. Right around 59 or so, I believe.
1: Brandon, what is the capital of Hawaii?
3: Honolulu?
1: Yes.
0: Current score is 2-2. You guys are doing great. Here we go. The monster in Stephen King's It presented itself to children as what type of performer?
4: A clown.
0: That's right. Pennywise, the dancing clown.
1: And Brandon, Krusty the Clown is from what animated series?
3: Oh, The Simpsons.
1: Yeah. Good job, guys.
0: Krusty the Clown. All right, kids, come on. Let's go. Places to go. Hand me my cigarette, will you?
1: Not bad.
0: Not bad, right?
1: Not bad.
0: Not bad. If all those people were just not here anymore, I could have a job.
2: Yeah.
0: Oh. Let's go to a not-so-tough tiebreaker question. Holler at your name to know the answer. Your name will be your buzzer. Wait until Brian Burton finishes asking the question before you buzz in.
2: Who do you have a secret crush on?
4: Leslie.
1: Leslie.
4: I had a secret crush on my PE teacher.
0: Currently or in the past?
4: No, in the past, when I was in middle school.
0: Got it. Okay. What was it about him that you liked? Tight shorts?
4: He was strong.
0: He was strong. Right. Did he walk around wearing those tight PE teacher shorts?
4: Well, you know what? I had just watched Mulan, and she reminded me of the Mulan guy. So,
1: oh, yeah. Yeah. Handsome guy. Yeah. Really strong. Muscular. That hair.
4: Disney me.
1: Yeah.
0: Hello.
1: Yeah.
0: Hello.
1: Oh, I'm back. Ladies win!
4: Yay!
1: Leslie, congratulations. You won a Battle of the Sexes championship certificate. Post it on social. Use the hashtag Valentine the Morning and share it with pride.
4: Thank you so much for having me.
0: Well, Brandon, as you exit the stage, this moment is entirely yours. You take it away.
3: I'm bummed I couldn't win, but congratulations and everybody have a great day.
0: You too, brother. Thank you.
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0: Okay, coming up on Valentine in the Morning, who's the person at work that everybody has a crush on? Here, it's a guy named Jack and a girl named Mariam. That's what they say in the studio. Jack and Mariam are the two hottest people at iHeartRadio.
1: Yes.
0: What about your workplace? Who is it at your workplace? So I had no shot?

0: Mariam and Jack here at iHeart. Hotties. Hotties. Yeah. Young, too. You know, they're both young.
1: Yes.
0: Like I said, Jack's got like some lineage to him or something like that. I think his parents are famous actors or something like that.
1: Yeah.
0: So Jack's a hottie, walks all. First time I saw Jack, too, I go, oh my God, that's a great looking guy. So I even was all in on Jack myself. And there's some other attractive guys here at iHeart. But Jack, he kind of wins the contest, we seem to think.
1: Yeah, you know? I think so.
0: Mariam's a beautiful woman. Many people find her very attractive. Some people in this room have crushes on her.
1: Me. I told her, like, you
0: she's your lady
1: are
0: crush?
1: Stunning.
0: Really?
1: I tell her all the time.
0: Like, you know what I find stunning about her? The cheese and meat spreads that she puts on Instagram.
1: The charcuterie boards.
0: She, yes. For some reason, has access to all this beautiful food. And I'm never looking at her. I'm looking at that charcuterie board that she puts out there.
2: I think I've seen this.
0: Because you're looking at her. Eyes on the board, John. Eyes on the charcuterie board.
1: You don't follow her?
2: I'm sure I do, but I don't know. I don't see it.
0: His girlfriend said, you can't follow her. It's not allowed. Hi, Joanna.
3: Good morning.
0: Who's the hottie at work that everybody's got a crush on?
3: Well, it's not so much at work, but we have a new pastor at church.
0: Stop.
3: And I think attendance doubled.
0: Stop it. Stop it. The old pastor blaster. Wow.
1: Is he married? Do you know?
3: Yeah, he's married and he has two little kids.
0: That just means he's fertile. Stop. You're so bad. Yes, everybody's into him. That was weird. Like, I grew up Catholic, and I still consider myself Catholic. So it was always weird when you got the hot priest, and you'd hear so many women go, what a crying shame. What a crying shame, you know?
1: Oh, yeah. Who was it for your mom? Father Bob?
2: That's is that his name? Right. There was a whole back and forth with Father Bob. He was over at the house all the time.
0: No, he was not.
2: I remember now.
0: No, she had a problem with Father Bob back in the day. It wasn't the hots for Father Bob.
1: Okay.
0: If anybody, she had the hots for a different priest back in the day.
1: Way back
0: when I was a kid. There was a priest that always came over the house. But we're Irish Catholic, so I thought he was just coming for dinner.
1: Well, it probably was.
0: Yeah. Yeah, I'm hoping. I'm hoping. So, Joanna, how long are services for you guys?
3: It's about an hour.
0: Do you pray that it goes longer?
3: I know a lot of moms do. I love my husband. I know when we were at back to school night, they were introducing him, and all you hear are moms screeching like little girls at a concert.
1: Oh, no.
0: Stop. Wow. They're screeching for the pastor because he's so hot.
3: Yes.
0: Who does he look like? If you compare him to a celeb, give us an idea.
3: Kind of like Ryan Gosling.
1: Oh, my goodness.
0: Notebook Ryan Gosling or... No, like I know. This could be a whole topic on its own. Like, who's got the hot priest? Who's got the hot, the ravishing rabbi? Whoa! Tell me what you're working with from the pulpit.
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1: Hi, Gabriela, Gabriela, ¿qué pasó? ¿Cómo que tal?
0: Bien, bien, ¿y tú? Buenos días.
1: Buenos días. I feel like, Gabriela, that you're the hottie at the office, because that name, I like saying it. Gabriela?
0: I know, I love my name, and people like to call me Gabby, and I have a hard time correcting them, but I don't really like Gabby.
1: Yeah, I think Gabby just sounds like that cartoon. Is there a Gabby cartoon or something?
2: Maybe. Are you thinking Yo Gabba Gabba?
1: Yeah, that's close enough. Yo Gabba Gabba, right?
3: People ever call you that?
0: People have called me that too, and it's even worse.
1: No.
2: Oh, no.
1: Your mom and dad gave you a beautiful, beautiful name, Gabriela, and it has either a Latino heritage or it has Italian heritage. I'm not sure, but it's beautiful.
2: Wait, Val, you're right. Gabby's Dollhouse.
3: Gabby's
1: Dollhouse.
2: See? You were right.
1: What am I wrong?
0: Oh, you're right.
1: What am I wrong? Gabriela, who's a beautiful, attractive person at work that everybody has a crush on?
0: It's gotta be me.
2: That was right again.
1: I'm never wrong.
0: Job, but it's me.
1: It's you.
2: Oh, congratulations.
1: Are you really that pretty?
0: I think yes. I'm beautiful, but I think it's more my energy. That's what I've been told.
1: You got big G energy. That's what you got right
0: that
1: there.
0: Is creative. I've never heard of that, and I'm going to use it for the rest of my life.
1: Are we flirting?
3: It sounds like it to me. We have a crush on her.
0: My dad is listening in, so no.
1: Okay, well, who's the guy at work then? Who's the guy that everyone has a crush on?
0: The guy?
1: Oh, you're going to say nobody because your star outshines everybody. You're too bright.
0: I couldn't put a finger on it at the moment because I'm busy thinking about myself, but...
1: Gabriela, go have a great day. Thanks for calling in, okay?
0: Yeah, of course. Have a good day. Hi, Dad.
3: Hi, Dad.
1: Cheers, Gabriela. Bye-bye.
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And I'll tell you how. 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
1: 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Oh, you don't know what it is? Well, I will tell you after Shaboozy.

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Hi, it's Dana Tyson. 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

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How are you doing? I hope you're loving the music today. We've got the best variety to pick you up and make you feel good. I'm Dana Tyson with Billy.

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1: 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And today happens to be Ginger Cat Appreciation Day. Who would have thought? Here's a great big world now with Christina Aguilera.
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1: Well, good afternoon. I hope it's been a great day at work. I appreciate you hanging out with us. It's Rick O'Brien. This is John Wayne.

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For Labor Day weekend, the sky will be in New York. Couple of big sold-out shows over the weekend. Here's Ed.

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Melissa's listening while she's working today and wants some pink. I hope we keep you in a great mood all day long, Lisa. Thank you for having us along. We can try. I know that. We'll play this song. Let's try from Pink.

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